0: 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On Fun Kids.
1: Daydream. 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
1: Morning, it's Fun Kids on your Wednesday. My name's George. Let's jump into the show this morning with a bit of Dua Lipa and Houdini.

Morning! Hey, it's Fun Kids Breakfast. My name's George. We're halfway through the week. Hope your week is off to a flying start. It's nice that we've only had one day of school and it's already halfway through the school week. Love a bank holiday week. A cheeky little four-dayer. We are getting you to school today in VIP style here on The Breakfast Show, so thanks for hanging out. 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Coming up in a bit of Bruno Mars and some Wicked for your Wednesday morning.

Bandit and Symphony. It's Fun Kids Breakfast on your Wednesday morning here with me, George. I was listening to the latest episode of Judge Bex the other day. It's so good. It's not the first time I'm saying this, but I just love the drama. I love snooping in on family drama across the UK. Okay. And Clara, in the latest episode, taking on Mum after a never-ending stream of embarrassing nicknames. Claricles, Sausage, and the worst of it all, it's happening at the school gate. I'm not Judge Bex, but I know which way I would... verdict, but you'll have to find out what the Bexter is saying in the latest episode of Judge Bex. This

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1: Defying Gravity from Wicked on the way very shortly. First, though, some Podspiration for your Wednesday morning. A taster today of the Fun Kids Book Quest podcast, where Bex has been chatting to author Karen McCobie.
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Action! Welcome to George's Film Club, where I tell you about great films that you and the family can watch. Today's film is Cars. The Pixar classic follows Lightning McQueen, a racing car, who accidentally ends up stranded in a quiet desert town and learns that winning isn't everything. It stars Owen Wilson as Lightning McQueen in this classic film, which you could check out on Disney Plus. It's got beautiful animation, fantastic characters, heart, warmth, and a brilliant soundtrack to boot. You should check it out because it's fun, it's colourful, and it's full of high-speed racing action. That's a wrap on today's Fun Kids Film Club, but I'll be back next time with another must-watch movie.

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1: 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Right now, though, Taylor Swift and the Fate of Ophelia.

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3: I really hope I can do it, because they're all depending on me. I know that I must leave the only home I've ever known, and

Music from Trolls. Before that, Taylor Swift, The Fate of Ophelia. Before that, My Film Club this morning. And of course, if you have a brilliant movie you love, if there's a film that you think everybody else should check out, then please tell me all about it and we could get it featured in the film club. 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

0: It's Walk the Moon on your Wednesday morning. You're listening to Fun Kids Breakfast. Here with me, George. And you know, I always love to tell you about cool things you can do across the UK. Well, the Bedbury National Pine Trim in Kent is hosting a brand new Room on the Broom adventure trail through its 12,000 tree forest. The trail activity packs are just £4 from the information point, and the route is on a hard, mostly wide path with no steps on and no nasty narrow gates. So it's brilliant for buggies and little legs. 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The trees. And for fun things you could do right across the UK, make sure you give the Activity Quest podcast a listen.
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You're listening to Fun Kids here with me, George. My big question for you this week is, what's the worst bit of advice you've ever been given? I don't want to know the good stuff. I want to know the thing that you followed and then you were like, why did I do that? That was absolute disastrous. Tell me.

town. I can't wait to meet everyone. What if I meet the one? Tonight, imagine me gown and all, fetchingly draped against the wall, the picture of sophistication.

Amoriti doesn't too. It's Fun Kids on your Wednesday morning. It is a banger central on Fun Kids Breakfast today. Shortly, a bit of Ed Sheeran, followed by Miley Cyrus, one of my favourite Toy Story tunes, and something from the new Pixar film Hoppers, all in the next half an hour. First though, an absolute Disney classic from High School Musical. We're all in this together. It's Fun Kids on your Wednesday morning.

Ed Sheeran and Sapphire. It's Fun Kids on your Wednesday morning. Multiplier, our daily game show, is on the way. But first, Robot is going to try and make us laugh, so we should probably wake him up with the 7:30 hooter.

0: 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Launching Laughbot 3000. George, let's start the day with today's robo joke. Why do books hate summer holidays? Because they get totally shelved.
1: Okay, thank you, robots. We'll be back with Robot for the Riddle later on, right now, from BB Rexa. You can't stop the girl on Fun Kids Breakfast.

0: You're listening to Fun Kids here with me, George, and Cole, who is back for a fifth day playing Multiplayer. Cole, how are you?
1: Good and nervous.
0: Well, I feel like, that's fair because, you were on a roll. You've got four prizes, which is very good, but they're all on the line this morning and you need to get today's question right to win a fifth prize. You get it wrong, you walk away empty-handed. So yeah, a bit of nerves is very, very understandable. I get it completely. Now look, usually in this part of the process, I throw things over to whoever's playing because I've been asking you a load of questions over the last week. It's time for you to ask one yourself. Is there a question you want to ask me?
1: How long has Fun Kids been around?
0: That's a good question. And as we're currently talking, I am typing in to Google Fun Kids, and I will tell you that Fun Kids has been around since 2005. It's well old. Wow. I didn't even know that, and now I do. Right, go. We're here to play Multiplier. There is so much on the line this morning. The nerves, I can feel them. I've got them. You've got them. We're hoping you win a fifth prize, but you have a big question that you need to get right before you can bag that fifth goodie. If you get it wrong, you lose your four prizes. Robot, can we have today's question, please?
2: Generating question. Multiplier question complete.
0: Cole, which planet in our solar system has the most rings? Is it A, Saturn, B, Venus, or C, Jupiter?
1: A.
0: We're locking the answer A, Saturn. Well, we'll find out if that's the right answer next here on Fun Kids.

0: yeah!
1: Welcome back, it's Fun Kids Breakfast, and Cole is hoping to win a fifth prize playing Multiplier this morning, but needs to get this question correct. Which planet in our solar system has the most rings? Is it A, Saturn, B, Venus, or C, Jupiter? Cole said Saturn. Is that right?
2: Correct.
1: Cole, it is the right answer. Well done, congratulations. You've just bagged yourself a fifth prize. Amazing stuff. Well done, Cole. Let's find out what prize you have won by spinning the multiplier prize wheel. This morning, you've got yourself the Anti-Boredom Book of Brilliant Outdoor Things to Do. That sounds like a really good prize. 5 prizes is now currently in your prize pot, Cole. 5 good goodies. We can send them to you today if you decide that you want to walk away. Equally, if you want a 6th, you can return. Of course, as you know, if you do return, well, the questions get harder and you could end up losing everything if you get the next question wrong. But it's a decision that you have to make whether you want to keep on playing or not. The question, Cole, is walk or multiply?
3: I think I want to walk.
1: Oh, Cole, you're deciding to walk, which means you get to walk away with all 5 prizes that you've won. Cole, amazing stuff. Well done. Congratulations. How are you feeling?
3: I'm feeling really good. I think I'm feeling 9.5 now.
1: 9.5. That's where we needed to be. We love that. Have you had a good time with us on Fun Kids?
3: Yeah, really good.
1: Good. We've loved having you on, Cole. And look, before you go, is there anyone that you would like to say hello to on the radio?
3: I've got another friend called Jensen.
1: Well, good morning, Jensen. Is he going to be listening right now? He better be.
3: Yeah, he probably will.
1: Well, good morning, Jensen. Cole, look, you've been a superstar and well done on walking away with 5 prizes this morning. Thanks for joining us here on Fun Kids. Well done, Cole.
4: I know you moved on to someone new. Hope life is beautiful. You were the light for me to find my truth. I just want to say thank

0: A scissor saved the day from Pixar's Hoppers. You're listening to Fun Kids Breakfast. We're on the way at 8:30 today. We've got news. This is something we do every day on the show now. News for young people made by young people. So perhaps you are already in the classroom by 8:30. 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

absolutely useless, awful advice. You know, sometimes you're really cold and you've got your jumper on or your coat on, and someone's like, "Oh, you should take that off because, you know, you won't feel the effects when you go outside." You take it off and then you're just left shivering. Terrible advice. What is the worst bit of advice you've ever been given? That's my big question this week, and I would love to know. We've had some hilarious answers already coming in over the last few days. Noah got duped into jumping into a puddle, and it all ended very, very badly. Amelia listened to her brother and ate lots of sweets and got in trouble because of it. And Leo kept getting told he can run faster and then was sick. But what is the worst bit of advice you've ever had? Let me know, please. funkidslive.com/George. From the north to the south. Or email with a grown-up self, george@funkidslive.com. Harry Styles on the way with As It Was after the Descendants 3.

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2: I'm on the Fun Kids VIP birthday red carpet. Will, a very happy 10th birthday to you joining the Double Digits Club. Have a lovely day. And your mum, dad and sister Andrea wishing you lots of love. And Nikki, a very happy 11th birthday to you. I hear you've already had your amazing party and you are heading with all of your pals for a glam sleepover later tonight. I don't know what a glam sleepover is, but it sounds like you're going to not sleep very much. So enjoy the glam and try and get to sleep. It's a school night. Right, Alex Warren, Ordinary, up now for you. This song is dedicated to everybody celebrating their birthday today.
0: This is Fun Kids.

It's Alex Warren and Ordinary. You're listening to Fun Kids Breakfast, where all this week my big question is, what's the worst bit of advice you've ever been given? I want to know the rubbish advice that you followed, and it's been an absolute disaster. You want to vent about it. You want to be angry about it. You want to moan about it. This is how you get it out of your system. Oliver has said, someone said, you don't need to worry about this test that was coming up. And then the test was really, really hard and I had to guess everything. Oh, Oliver, that's a disaster. You know what? Don't be prepared for tests. You should always be prepared for them. Ella said, my friend said, mix your two drinks together. They will taste really nice. But it was absolutely, the worst thing I've ever had. Ella, not a fan of the old, I bet you it was like Fanta and Coke. You know, people have always been like, yeah, mix those together. It creates a nice, no, it's horrible. It's horrible. If it was nice, it would be a drink that actually existed. It's gross. What else we got? Lucas said, one time our coach said we didn't need to practice penalties and we had a cup game. It went to penalties and I missed. Oh, Lucas, everyone that's played football has been there. We've all missed a penalty or two. Fear not, but practice makes perfect, that's for sure. Any more terrible bits of advice, please tell me at funkidslive.com/jaw. Let's get a few more on after music from Moana.

Oh yeah, Maui and Moana, you're welcome. You're listening to Fun Kids Breakfast. I am very excited for the Disney live action remake of Moana. They filmed it with real actors, including Dwayne Johnson. That's coming out very shortly, in a few months' time. Cool things awaiting us in the cinema this year. If you're a Marvel fan, I know you'll be just as excited about the new Avengers film as well. Star Wars as well, coming very, very shortly with The Mandalorian. All go. Anyway, worst bits of advice you've ever had is the question I've set you. Poor Poppy, I was told it wasn't muddy outside, and they went for a dog walk, and well, you can guess what it was. Filthy, absolutely filthy. Mud everywhere, apparently. Disastrous. Poor Poppy, still cleaning mud off those boots, aren't you, Poppy? Right, all this week we'll have more of your terrible bits of advice, so keep them coming in. Right now, we've got a bit of Peggy Goo. Robots Riddle is on the way. The news at 8:30 and my film club still to come.

0: yesterday morning we crowned our latest Hall of Famer. Take a listen.
1: 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She's so thoughtful and outstanding, and she just had a smile every day.
0: Keena's mum grabbing a place in the Hall of Fame. Who will be next to join her? We're looking to recognise all the amazing people who light up your life. And you can tell me about any Hall of Fame nominees at funkidslive.com/George.
2: This is

0: dance the night. It's Fun Kids Breakfast here with me, George. On the way, music from Shakira. I've got a bit of Justin Bieber and the world's biggest boy band to play for you. First, though, let's get ready for whatever today has in store for us. We need to be classroom sharp. And the best way to do that is by saying, robot, fire up that riddle.
1: 10% ready. 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Project complete. We're robot riddle ready. It's time to work some muscles in the minds. Today's riddle question is, I answer back, but never speak first. What am I? I'll reveal the answer after this song, here on Fun Kids. Come on.

0: Shakira and Zoo. The news is on the way at 8:30. News for young people, made by young people, to stay up to date with what's going on in the world. But right now, we're heading back to Robot. He's got the answer to our Wednesday morning riddle.
1: Welcome back to Fun Kids. Let's recap today's riddle. Today's Robot's riddle question is, I answer back, but never speak first. What am I? It's time to find out if you crack today's riddle. The answer is an echo. Well done if you got it right. Here's a round of applause just for you. If not, better luck next time.

BTS, the world's biggest boy bands. That's Swim. We listen to Fun Kids. That was a former One to Watch tune, so it's only fitting that I play a brand new One to Watch tune for you now. This is getting a play throughout the week at 8:30, from Afrojack and David Guetta, two superstar DJs who have teamed up with Sia for Awake Tonight.

0: This week's one to watch, Awake Tonight. You're listening to Fun Kids, my film club. It's taking on A Night at the Museum very, very shortly. Right now, though, it's time for some news. And here's the team at Children United today with what's going on.
1: This is Hewitt at TVCU with your news for today. Fires caused by electric scooters and bikes are increasing. In the UK's capital, the London Fire Brigade says the number of incidents hit a record high last year, and sadly, two people lost their lives in devastating fires. They warn that fires are caused by faulty or poorly built products that are often bought second-hand or online. The government recently announced their plan on bringing in stricter safety rules for online marketplaces to help keep people safe. With the rise in value of Pokemon trading cards, there's also been an increase in thefts of cards around the world. The popular cartoon turned 30 earlier this year. Unopened packs of the world-famous trading cards are selling for thousands. And one rare card of the character Pikachu recently sold for a record-breaking $16,492,000. More and more people are joining the No Mow May movement. In May, thousands of people skip mowing their lawn and let their grass grow longer. This helps wildflowers pop up, which is great for insects, bees, and even small animals. Lots of councils are getting involved too, so you might see longer grass in parks or along roadsides. It's all down to a campaign started by Plant Life 8 years ago because of the loss of 97% of grassland meadows in the UK. One of Africa's rarest antelopes has just had a boost in numbers. Headed up by Chester Zoo, four male mountain bongos bred in European zoos have been successfully moved to Mount Kenya Wildlife Conservancy. With fewer than 50 mountain bongos left in the wild, it's seen as a big step forward in helping save the species from extinction.
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Lights, camera, action! Welcome to George's Film Club, where I tell you about great films that you and the family can watch. Today's film is The Night at the Museum, a classic film where a night guard at a museum quickly discovers his job isn't quite as chilled out as he expected, because when the lights go out, the exhibits come to life. It's like Toy Story, but in a museum. It stars the brilliant Ben Stiller and the iconic Robin Williams. You can watch it on Disney Plus. And if you haven't seen it, this is an all-time great. You should watch it because it's packed with funny moments, some unusual historical characters, plenty of heart, and loads of massive laughs. That's a wrap on today's Fun Kids Film Club, but I'll be back next time with another must-watch movie.

0: Ed Sheeran's clothes. You're listening to Fun Kids Breakfast. Some Ariana Grande on the way, plus music from Taylor Swift. First, though, our fantastic young radio reporter, Rolly.
1: Did you know that double rainbows can appear? This can happen if sunlight bounces inside a raindrop, not once, but twice. And also, did you know that moonbows appear at night? They occur when the moonlight interacts with raindrops. However, they are less colourful than they are in the day.
0: Thanks, Ollie. We'll be back tomorrow morning with more factual goodness with Ollie. Right now, Ariana Grande, We Can't Be Friends.

0: For a moment, from Wonka, it's Fun Kids Breakfast. Not sure if you've heard the latest episode of Judge Becks. If not, do check it out. Zachary is bringing his mum and dad to the court after they banned SpongeBob and Horrid Henry. Mum was arguing he's starting to act a bit too much like Henry himself. But how will Judge Becks rule in the courtroom? You'll have to listen to the latest episode to find out.
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0: Hello?
1: Hey, beautiful. Prince Philip.
0: Oh, hi, Philip.
1: Yeah, we met at the ball. I was the handsome one. I was wearing
0: Hey, Philip. Tell me if this sounds like a phone hanging up.
1: Yeah, it totally does. Hello? Oh, I see. There we go.
0: Hello?
2: 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I

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1: It's our journey through the jungle. I hope you're ready for a good giggle. We've got the funniest creature in the whole kingdom for you after a strange...

0: hens and roosters. Put your wings together for Mr. Corky McCluck.
1: Thank you. Thank you. It's great to be here. You know, I just flew in from Egg Harbor, and boy, are my wings tired.

0: so much. You've been a perfectly foul audience. Thank you.
1: It's a brilliantly funny chicken, right? He starts our animal hour on Fun Kids and Fun Kids Junior. My name is Dan. Welcome to the Wild Den. It's me, it's you, it's some of the best beasts around, and they are all here to say hello. Some of them are very tiny, like the ants in a sec. Some of them are enormous, like the big beasts from the mountains that we'll meet after Jody from the A with the A to Z of Wildlife.
2: Greetings, explorers, and welcome to the amazing A to Z of Wildlife with me, Jody. Today, the letter and animal is...
3: A, B, P. It's for piranha.
2: Piranhas live in huge groups which are called shoals and can be found in rivers in South America. They are most active during dusk and dawn when it's not too bright. Piranhas are a shimmery gold and dark olive green colour with a red underbelly. Their bodies are covered in so many taste buds that when something floats past, they can tell if a creature is worth eating or not. Piranhas are super scary fish. Did you know that they actually feed on meat? They tend to eat insects, fish and seeds, but when they feed together in groups, they can eat something as big as a horse. When they do, they can get very excited and their feeding frenzies can strip carcasses in minutes. Ugh!
3: Wild fact!
2: Piranhas have rows of very sharp teeth which can bite through steel and even, wait for it, human fingers! Ugh!
3: Wild challenge!
2: Here's a challenge for you. Try to find out what other fish eat meat. Maybe you can find a wildlife encyclopedia, or you and an adult can search the internet for wildlife sites. I've got one. Sharks. Yes, they're fish and they eat meat. Have you got any ideas of any others? Right, I'm off to have a swim in the Amazon, but I'll be back soon with another letter from the amazing A to Z of Wildlife. See you soon!
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1: Welcome to a mythical land full of all sorts of wonderful and silly things. And silly creatures who do wonderful things. 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Okay, what I do know is that this song is gonna be lots of

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2: A trip to the mountain on your Animal Hour. And it's time for a game of Who's Calling. Then every day we have a creature from the wild and they give us a ring. They phone into the show. You need to listen closely. Can you work out who it is? Hello then, who's calling, please? Oh, who's making that quivering hello? That warbling sound. Any ideas? Well, they can be quite big. And they can run really fast. Have a think. I've got some more clues for you next.
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A trip to the fair on your Animal Hour. It's our journey through the jungle. You're trying to work out who's making this sound. Any ideas who's making that warbling welcome? It's a shrill, squeaky sound. From a very strange beast. You see, they are big and they can run really fast. They're a bird with wings, but they can't fly. So who could it be today? Have a think, and we'll see if you're right next.

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Perfect Parrots on your Animal Hour. It's time to work out who this is. We're playing a game of Who's Calling. You need to tell me which beast makes this kind of squeaky, shrill sound. Comes from a beast with long legs, a long neck. They could run really fast. They got wings, but they can't fly. Who could it be? Well done if you've worked out. It's an ostrich today. Brilliant work if you said it's an ostrich. We'll have more Creatures Calling in tomorrow.

0: the spiky, sharp-toothed song with a velociraptor on your Animal Hour. You know, velociraptors, when you think of them, they are big, when really, they're tiny. They were about the size of a chicken, and they could run really fast. It's our Animal Hour. We're travelling to a barnyard to see some beasts after you get in your shell.
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1: 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He must be our

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0: 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We are halfway through our journey through the jungle. Loads more of your favourite safari songs to squeeze in, to have a shuffle to. 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
1: Will you dance along with me? Great! I have an idea. Let's

0: watching. Oh, this is my favorite movie. 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Okay, she is searching for the song that will make her fall in love.
1: And she's gonna sing about it?
0: Yeah, of course.

0: listening to Hun Kids.
1: Hey, get in here.
2: Okay. Where are we?
1: Hey, did you hear?
2: Hear what?
1: Cats sit on you.
2: They sit on whom?
1: They sit on you.
2: Oh!
1: And sometimes they take over the school.
2: Wait, what?
1: Cats.

0: sorry. I have a lot of follow-up questions. No, you can't just sing at me and do a slinky dance like you're doing right now and expect me to understand. Where do the cats come from? What do they want with the school? How do we stop it? Is it a good thing? What exactly are you telling me?
1: I'm telling you everything you need to know. Just listen close and let me explain. That cat sit on you, and sometimes they take over the school.
0: Okay, this is exactly what I'm saying doesn't work. You just repeating the same thing over and over again, and I need more information.
1: I think you know more than you think you know. Like, what do they do?
0: Sit.
1: And who do they sit on?
0: You.

0: over the school.
1: Okay, I still don't totally understand.
0: What are they?
1: Cats. Cats.
0: And where do they come from?
1: Actually, I don't think you told me
0: and
1: the nature of...
0: And what do they do?
1: Sit. Yes, I know this one.
0: Yes.

0: School.
1: Hey, should we see what's on the television?
0: I guess.
1: I'm turning on the television.
2: We interrupt your morning report with this breaking news, and that news is that
3: cats sit on you. Sometimes they take over the school.
0: Hey, they're talking about the cats on TV.
1: Of course they are.
2: Let's go live to Chuck in the field.
4: Hi there, I'm outside the local elementary school where cats sit on you, and sometimes they take over the school. Here to comment is a student.

0: shall we? I'm just opening the door to the school, and...
1: There are cats everywhere! They're sitting on me, and they're clearly in charge!
0: Yikes! Poor guy! Back to you in the studio!
2: You see?
3: See what? It's clear as day. Cats sit on you.
4: Okay, I have had
3: and sometimes
4: enough.
5: Finally, she's gone. Now I can take this mask off and reveal my true self. My true self is a cat.

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2: You know what? 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And if I do say so myself, this town is not a nice place for little fillies all alone. 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
1: Let my shipmate tell you all about our crew and our ship.
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1: Elfie, now that we're friends, I've decided to make you my new project.
2: Oh, you really don't have to do that.
1: I know. That's what makes me so nice. Whenever I see someone less fortunate than I, and let's face it, right, who isn't less fortunate than I? My tender heart tends to start to bleed. And when someone needs a makeover, I simply have to take over. I know exactly what they need. And even in your case, though it's

0: across the UK. It's just gone 1 o'clock. 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
1: It's Wednesday afternoon. We are halfway through the week. Let's celebrate with a tune from Zombies 4 after Summit for Your Best Mate.

It's Legends in the Making from Zombies 4, and it starts us off. My name's Dan, you're listening to Fun Kids. Hope you're having a brilliant day. Now, if you're like me, on a Wednesday, you might feel a little sleepy, right? You've been up to all sorts so far, so you need a little stretch and a shake. Best to do that with a dance, I think. And here's one of the very best to help out. It's Justin Timberlake on Fun Kids.

0: Justin Timberlake, that is Can't Stop the Feeling on Fun Kids. 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Gozle the Gosling is there, the star of Julia Donaldson and Sarah Ogilvie's picture book. 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
3: Once I was the king of Spain.
4: Now I eat humble pie.
3: Oh, my unspeakable wife, Queen Lisa.

It's from the Lion Guard. A beautiful day on Fun Kids. I hope you're having one. My name is Dan. It's time for a very tricky question. One big choice that you need to make. Listen up. Today, would you rather sweat spaghetti sauce or would you rather cry lemonade? What are you thinking? Thick and gloopy or sparkling and tingling? We'll run through your options next.

first anything on Fun Kids, it's Dan. I've got two of your favourite toys on the same tune in a sec. Right now, things are getting quite silly, maybe a bit stinky. 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Or you are sweating spaghetti sauce. 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

0: Kygo, Whitney Houston. Two heroes together. Hiya, love, it's Dan. You're listening to Fun Kids with a stinking, sparkly would you rather question on the go. You need to choose. Would you rather cry lemonade or sweat spaghetti sauce? What are you thinking? What are you choosing? Shout out your answer now. I'm going to have to cry lemonade. Because just imagine, every time you're out running, when you're playing with your mates, when it's hot outside, suddenly thick, red, chunky spaghetti sauce just pops out of you. Oh no, I'm going to cry lemonade and I'm going to taste those bubbly sour tears. What about you? Listen, if you've got a would you rather question that I could ask tomorrow, let me know, right? Funkidslive.com.
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1: Ah, I guess you're right. 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
1: The greatest ever campfire song on Fun Kids. Almost time for loads of those sunny sleepovers, family barbecues. It's all on the way. That sunshine is coming out. My name's Dan. You're listening to Fun Kids. Happy birthday, Sam, who celebrated his big day yesterday in Kenilworth. Sam, I hope it was brilliant, mate. Here's Coldplay, A Sky Full of Stars on Fun Kids.

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3: Fun is when you... Fun is... It's like... It's kind of... Sort of like a... What is fun? Let me spell it for you. F is...

0: Motown, use for uranium bombs. 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When you...
1: Plankton, those things aren't what fun is all about. Now, do it like this. F is for friends who do stuff.
0: Never. That's completely idiotic.
1: Here, let me help you. 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U is for you and me. Try it!
0: N is for anywhere and anytime at all.
2: Down here in the deep blue sea.
0: Wait, I don't understand this. I feel all tingly inside. Should we stop?
1: No, that's how you're supposed to feel.
0: Well, I like it. Let's do it again!
1: Okay!

0: It's the fun song on Fun Kids. SpongeBob SquarePants, and I tell you what, he won't be happy with the new Judge Beck's podcast. You need to listen, because this week, Zachary is bringing his mum and dad to court because they've banned SpongeBob.
1: This is Judge Beck's. The cases and people are all real. Judge Beck's judgments are final.
2: When I'm at work, I call people by their formal names, but Clara is my daughter and I love her.
3: But if you love me, why don't you just stop calling me pet names like I want?
4: You got banned from Horrid Henry, didn't you?
5: Yeah.
6: Why did you get banned from Horrid Henry?
5: Because I was watching it too much.
4: And what else?
5: Because I was going on screens too much.
4: You were getting cheeky as well, wasn't
7: you? Yeah, you were starting to talk like Horrid Henry.
4: Calling people worms, smelling nappy pants. Not good, hey?
1: Get ready to enter the court of Judge Beck's.
0: If you want to hear how those cases unfold, make sure you listen to the final verdict in the Judge Beck's podcast. 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

0: David Guetta, Teddy Swims, Tone Tonight on Fun Kids. Well, you and me, we are jumping into the jungle. We'll be gone, gone, gone into our animal hour after two. And I want to make sure you are ready and feeling wild. So here's a quick creature question. Can you tell me which massive mammal swims in the sea? Who can you think of? Who might it be? We'll see if you're right in a sec.
1: This is...
2: Kids. Percussion.

Camila Cabello, that is Havana on Fun Kids. We're getting ready to jump into the jungle. My name is Dan. Soon enough, all the best beats are here in your Animal Hour. And I'm making sure you're ready. A second ago, I asked you which massive mammal bobs around under the ocean. Well done if you've worked out. It's a whale! Yeah, they are huge and they look so happy. We might see some in our Animal Hour on Fun Kids next.

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0: hens and roosters. 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
1: Thank you. Thank you. It's great to be here. You know, I just flew in from Egg Harbor, and boy, are my wings tired. I tell you, folks, you know why a chicken coop has only two doors? Because if it had four, it would be a chicken sedan. 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

0: been a perfectly foul audience. Thank you.
1: It's a brilliantly funny chicken, right? He starts our animal hour on Fun Kids and Fun Kids Junior. My name is Dan. Welcome to the Wild Den. It's me, it's you, it's some of the best beasts around, and they are all here to say hello. Some of them are very tiny, like the ants in a sec. Some of them are enormous, like the big beasts from the mountains that we'll meet after Jody from the A with the A to Z of Wildlife.
2: Greetings, explorers, and welcome to the amazing A to Z of Wildlife with me, Jody. Today, the letter and animal is...
3: A, B, P. It's for piranha.
2: Piranhas live in huge groups which are called shoals and can be found in rivers in South America. They are most active during dusk and dawn when it's not too bright. Piranhas are a shimmery gold and dark olive green colour with a red underbelly. Their bodies are covered in so many taste buds that when something floats past, they can tell if a creature is worth eating or not. Piranhas are super scary fish. Did you know that they actually feed on meat? They tend to eat insects, fish and seeds, but when they feed together in groups, they can eat something as big as a horse. When they do, they can get very excited and their feeding frenzies can strip carcasses in minutes. Ugh!
3: Wild fact!
2: Piranhas have rows of very sharp teeth which can bite through steel and even, wait for it, human fingers! Ugh!
3: Wild challenge!
2: Here's a challenge for you. Try to find out what other fish eat meat. Maybe you can find a wildlife encyclopedia, or you and an adult can search the internet for wildlife sites. I've got one. Sharks. Yes, they're fish and they eat meat. Have you got any ideas of any others? Right, I'm off to have a swim in the Amazon, but I'll be back soon with another letter from the amazing A to Z of Wildlife. See you soon!
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1: Welcome to a mythical land full of all sorts of wonderful and silly things. And silly creatures who do wonderful things. 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Okay, what I do know is that this song is gonna be lots of fun.

0: What mythical creatures will we learn about today?
1: A trip to the mountain on your Animal Hour. And it's time for a game of Who's Calling. Then every day we have a creature from the wild and they give us a ring. They phone into the show. You need to listen closely. Can you work out who it is? Hello then, who's calling, please? Oh, who's making that quivering hello? That warbling sound. Any ideas? Well, they can be quite big. And they can run really fast. Have a think. I've got some more clues for you next.
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A trip to the fair on your Animal Hour. It's our journey through the jungle. You're trying to work out who's making this sound. Any ideas who's making that warbling welcome? It's a shrill, squeaky sound. From a very strange beast. You see, they are big and they can run really fast. They're a bird with wings, but they can't fly. So who could it be today? Have a think, and we'll see if you're right next.

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They could run really fast. They got wings, but they can't fly. Who could it be? Well done if you've worked out. It's an ostrich today. Brilliant work if you said it's an ostrich. We'll have more Creatures Calling in tomorrow.

0: spiky, sharp-toothed song with a velociraptor on your Animal Hour. You know, velociraptors, when you think of them, they are big, when really, they're tiny. They were about the size of a chicken, and they could run really fast. It's our Animal Hour. We're travelling to a barnyard to see some beasts after you get in your shell.
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0: the Barnyard Brouhaha on your Animal Hour. We are halfway through our journey through the jungle. Loads more of your favourite safari songs to squeeze in, to have a shuffle to. We'll head down to the farmyard in a sec and meet some of the most famous cats ever next.
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1: Will you dance along with me? 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
1: It's Wednesday's home time. Halfway through the week, let me get you back with a trip under the ocean after Ed Sheeran.
0: This is Fun Kids.

Ed Sheeran, Bad Habits on Fun Kids. Wednesday's home time. Miss Dan, did you see Ed had a brilliant time over the weekend? The team he sports, Ipswich Town, got promoted back to the Premier League. They won, they went up, and they love him up there. Did you see the videos of him in the changing room with all the players celebrating? They're having such a great time. They were singing along to his tunes. How brilliant must that feel with your song? I was most amazed that he could remember any of the words, right? If I saw the players from the team I love, Wycombe Wanderers, I don't think I could move, breathe, or even open my mouth, let alone remember words to a tune. So big up Ipswich Town, back in the Premier League, Wednesday's home time. I'll play the

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0: Kids Bop, it's Senorita on Fun Kids. Have you ever wondered just how big the universe actually is? At a brilliant question sent into our Science Quest podcast the other day, Aria wanted to know how long it would take to fly to Saturn, the one with the rings on it. So I gave a call to planet genius Simon Green.
1: Yeah, Saturn orbits around 9.5 times further away from the Sun than the Earth. So it's about 850 million miles from the Sun.
0: So it's the sixth planet from the Sun. It's a big one?
1: It is the second largest, and it's the one with the biggest ring system. It's the thing that kind of characterizes it. The planet is a gas giant, so it's made of gases with a small core. So it's not like the Earth, where we have mostly solid and then a small atmosphere on the outside. It's Saturn is gaseous and very, very high density atmosphere a long way down inside. Not a very nice place to be. You couldn't stand on the surface of Saturn as we can on the Earth.
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0: fresh off two huge sellout nights, packing out the O2 Arena in London. Alex Warren, Ordinary, Wednesday's home time. It's Dan, you're listening to Fun Kids. We'll get on Perry in a sec. Right now, a tune that is nice, it's sweet, it's lovely, it's heartwarming, it is ever so generous. It's definitely not evil, all right? No, it's not nasty at all.
1: Oh no, are we in a musical?

0: Perry, forget about us on Fun Kids. It's almost your chance to win a shout-out for your best mate in the universe. To do that, you have to forget two words. Forget you know, yes or no. 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
1: It's the big day.
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0: Playing the yes-no game with us today, we are headed to Morley St. Butolph to say hello to Jessica, who is 10 years old. Jess, how are you doing?
4: Good, how are you?
0: Yeah, very, very well. Have you been practicing the yes-no game loads?
4: I wouldn't say I've been practicing lots, but I guess so.
0: I only ask because Morley St. Butolph sounds like this wondrous village in the country. I can't imagine there are loads of people around, so I was wondering who you'd practiced with.
4: Mainly my mum, but...
0: And is she good?
4: I wouldn't say she's good, but I wouldn't say she's bad.
0: Okay, all right. Have you heard about me?
4: Yes, I have.
0: Yeah, I'm pretty good. I've been called the best player in the universe once or twice. So, listen, we're going to play. You can't say yes, you can't say no, you cannot repeat yourself. If you win, you get to give a shout-out to your best mate in the universe. If you lose, that shout-out goes to me. Do you accept the rules?
4: I think so.
0: Let's play the yes-no game in 3, 2, 1, and we are playing Jessica. Do you ever call shorten your name to Jess?
4: Most of the time.
0: What, like, do your mates call you Jess?
4: I believe so.
0: You believe so? What about your mum or dad?
4: My mum and dad do call me.
0: What about when they're angry with you? They probably call you Jessica, right?
4: I think so.
0: Do you have any brothers or sisters? What, is it hard to think about?
4: I don't think so.
0: So no, you don't have any brothers or sisters, yeah?
4: I don't have any brothers or sisters.
0: Would you like a brother or sister?
4: It would be nice.
0: It would be nice. Why? So you could, I don't know, go play games with them, go down the park?
4: Something like that, yeah.
0: Oh! Jess, do you want to know what's even worse? You were very close to winning.
4: Yeah.
0: You were like seconds away from beating me, but you just let a little no at the end. Jess, you've lost. What went wrong?
4: I don't know.
0: No. Well, you said yeah, which means you have to give me a shout out, all right?
4: Okay.
0: Take a deep breath. My name is Jess.
4: My name is Jess.
0: I am 10 years old.
4: I am 10 years old.
0: I am the lady of the manor.
4: I am the lady of the manor.
0: I rule Morley St. Butolph.
4: I rule Morley St. Butolph.
0: It is the most ridiculously named place in England.
4: It's the most ridiculously named place in England.
0: And I am the worst yes-no player in it.
4: I'm the worst yes-no player in it.
0: I am Pants.
4: I am Pants.
0: And Dan is the best.
4: And Dan is the best.
0: Oh, well, Jess, thank you very much. Listen, it was a good game, all right? I tell you what, we'll have you back on soon and you can play again.
4: Okay.
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0: 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The Story Pirates on Fun Kids. 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Right, this week she's dealing with a case of nickname nonsense.
1: This is Judge Beck's. 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
2: When I'm at work, I call people by their formal names. 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
4: You got banned from Horrid Henry, didn't you?
5: Yeah.
6: Why did you get banned from Horrid Henry?
5: Because I was watching it too much.
4: From what else?
5: Because I was going on screens too much.
4: You were getting cheeky as well, wasn't
2: you? Yeah, you were starting to talk like Horrid Henry.
4: Calling people worms, smelling nappy pants. Not good, hey?
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13: My dear father,

What is this feeling from Wicked on Fun Kids right now? It's gratitude. Because we're crowning our hometime hero. Your chance to celebrate the legend that gets you back from school. Tell me about yours, funkidslife.com. That's what Ali's done. Hey, Ali, you're in London. You want a message for your mum, Sarah. You say, well, she's been a bit ill recently, but she's always there. She gets you from school, and she always makes life fun. No matter what's happening, she's always got a smile on her face, and she makes things brilliant. So, Sarah, I hope you're feeling much better. You've been nominated by Ali. You are today's hometime hero on Fun Kids.

0: across the UK. It's just gone 4 o'clock. This is The Club with Bex.
1: You know what? It definitely is. Here's some BTS to kick off the hour.

BTS Swim on Fun Kids. Hey, how you doing? This is Bex here in the club on your Wednesday afternoon. So much on the way for you. But first, a little bit of Pink and Willow, Sage Heart on Fun Kids.

0: Nathan Dorr and Joel Curry on Sun Kids. All right, then it's time for a brain-busting question. This is all about mice, as promised. I want to know, how many poos does a mouse do every day? Roughly how many poos do you think a house mouse can do? I'll tell you the answer after this.
1: No matter what, you got

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On Friday night, I've got something they're calling the Friday night party, because, well, it's a party that happens on Friday. 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
1: This is Judge Becks. 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Judge Becks's judgments are final.
2: When I'm at work, I call people by their formal names. 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
3: But if you love me, why don't you just stop calling me pet names like I want?
4: You got banned from Horrid Henry, didn't you?
5: Yeah.
0: Why did you get banned from Horrid Henry?
5: Because I was watching it too much.
4: And what else?
5: Because I was going on screens too much.
4: You were getting cheeky as well, wasn't
6: you? Yeah, you were starting to talk like Horrid Henry.
4: Calling people worms, smelling nappy pants. Not good, hey?
1: Get ready to enter the court of Judge Becks.
0: I love it so much. 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

0: on Fun Kids. All right, then next up, I've got a tune from Roald Dahl's Matilda. I am playing that because this week I had to have a little conversation with my friend who had never read Matilda by Roald Dahl before. I was taken aback. I was aghast. I was shocked. And of course, I have made them go and read the book, watch the film, and see the musical. It's the least I could do.
1: New Kids!

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1: What's Phys Ed?
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3: The Trunchbull's speciality.
1: Who are you?
2: We're prefects. We're here to take you to class.
1: So, we're going to start learning.
2: Oh, you'll start learning, all right.
1: Great! I already know the alphabet.

Stargazing on Fun Kids. I love that tune. A few years ago, we made a special radio station called Fun Kids Space Station. The whole of the songs, the whole of the idea of it was all to do with space, and that was the song we played when it launched. It was epic.

Kids Pop and Sorry Unsung Kids on the way. You won't be sorry to hear, I've got Izzy Lawrence on. She's telling me about her brand new book. Plus, there's Activity Quest. But first, If I Believed in Me. From Miraculous, Ladybug and Cat Noir.

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1: We got some George Ezra coming up for you, but first it's time for some news. 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
2: This is Hewitt at TVCU with your news for today. Fires caused by electric scooters and bikes are increasing. In the UK's capital, the London Fire Brigade says the number of incidents hit a record high last year, and sadly, two people lost their lives in devastating fires. They warn that fires are caused by faulty or poorly built products that are often bought second-hand or online. The government recently announced their plan on bringing in stricter safety rules for online marketplaces to help keep people safe. With the rising value of Pokemon trading cards, there's also been an increase in thefts of cards around the world. The popular cartoon turned 30 earlier this year. Unopened packs of the world-famous trading cards are selling for thousands. And one rare card of the character Pikachu recently sold for a record-breaking $16,492,000. More and more people are joining the No Mow May movement. In May, thousands of people skip mowing their lawn and let their grass grow longer. This helps wildflowers pop up, which is great for insects, bees, and even small animals. Lots of councils are getting involved too, so you might see longer grass in parks or along roadsides. It's all down to a campaign started by Plant Life 8 years ago because of the loss of 97% of grassland meadows in the UK. One of Africa's rarest antelopes has just had a boost in numbers. Headed up by Chester Zoo, four male mountain bongos bred in European zoos

0: have been successfully moved to Mount Kenya Wildlife Conservancy. With fewer than 50 mountain bongos left in the wild, it's seen as a big step forward in helping save the species from extinction.
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4: Across the UK, it's just gone 5 o'clock. This is The Club with Ben.

George Ezra and Shotgun. How you doing? This is Bex here in the club on Sun Kids. Coming up soon, I'm chatting to super funny author Izzy Lawrence. Plus, I've got Activity Quest. But first, it's Quinn 92 and Best Day.

I want from Tangled on Fun Kids. All right, then it's time for Activity Quiz. This activity is the Bedgebury National Pintum. I've never heard that word before. It's in Kent. Basically, it's a brand new Room on the Broom adventure trail through 12,000 trees in a forest. The activity packs are just £4 from the information point, and the route is on half.

0: Tony Mark, Robo Dancing on Fun Kids. All right then, let's chat to Izzy Lawrence and hear a little bit from her brand new book.
1: Nora hated Normans. They were like the elves believed to roam in the forest. They looked like normal people, but there was something wrong with them. From their stupid language to their stupid haircuts, they weren't just different, they were evil. She didn't want anything to do with them, which was a shame really, because she was currently stuck on the back of a donkey looking at the rear end of a Norman's horse. The large bottom moved in front of her, each cheek swaying side to side in slow, deliberate rhythm. The man on top had his hood up and he bobbed stupidly along with his steed's movements. Still, looking at this large bottom was better than looking at the man's face or listening to him.
0: I mean, what a perfect way to start the interview. Hello, Izzy Lawrence, how are you doing?
1: I'm doing very well, thank you very much indeed, yes.
0: Thank you. That was a reading from the brand new book, The Doomsday Cows, which is one of the first historical comedies I think I've read in the Doomsday era. Would we say that's correct?
1: I mean, I haven't done that much research. I read a lot of like grown-up books like Cadfael, but that's not really funny. That's all about murder, which can be funny. But no, this one I believe is the only one set just after the Norman Conquest. And when I say just after, I'm talking about 20 years, which is like ages if you are like small. But when you are old like I am, 20 years is nothing. It's nothing. So yes, it's set when they're making this thing called the Doomsday Book, which is, you know, because I wrote this book very cynically, you have to understand, Bex, right? Because I was just like, obviously, I have to make it about cattle. Because what do children love more than cows? Nothing. I thought, well, actually, maybe they like something more than cows, right? And that is medieval historical surveys. So I thought that will grab them. Just that in the title, Doomsday Cows. It's gonna be a hit.
0: I mean, you've added everything in that we need in the book, let's face it. You've got cattle, you've got the Doomsday Book. I mean, job done here, interview over, to be honest, but let's carry on. So, when, like you said, you mentioned the Normans. That's not people called Norman, that is the Norman Conquest. And it's a bit of history that you kind of get a little bit of in school, but you don't get the good bits right. And you go really into the good bits here.
1: Well, I kind of do. So basically, we all know that there's like, you know, we all know about King Harald Hardrada and King Harold and Godwinson, and we know about William the Conqueror. These are names that we know. And if you're lucky and you live in the south of England, you've probably gone to battle on a school trip on a sweaty bus and had like sandwiches wrapped in cling film. Right, we've done that. But we don't really know, like, you know, King William comes over, he kills King Harold, he takes over Britain, and then Britain becomes Norman Britain and everything carries on from there. But it doesn't. It didn't at all. Like, when King William, like, took over Britain, we're told, oh, well, he's king now, and it's kind of sorted. It wasn't sorted. The North went nuts. They started murdering Normans. They did big protests and that sort of stuff. And King William, right, he goes around and he slaughters everyone, even kids and old people and people who aren't, like, warriors and stuff. And, like, it's really, like, I didn't know. I knew that there was this thing called the Harrying of the North, which sounds like, you know, like a posh lady going on a walk and calling her dogs, Harrying, come on, let's go, chop, chop, you know, let's harry the North, come on. But actually, it was really bloody. Loads of people died. Some people, some historians think over 300,000 people died, which is huge, considering that at the time, Britain only had, like, 1.5 million people living in it. So, like, almost, like, at least one-fifth of the people died. And entire towns were decimated. And, like, loads of people lost their homes. And for the Anglo-Saxons, it was terrible. So for Nora, Nora is an Anglo-Saxon girl, right? And she wasn't alive when William the Conqueror took over Britain. But she knows all about it because her dad, her parents, are really bitter. Because, like, before William the Conqueror was king, like, under King Harold, her dad was a thane. He was in charge of an entire town. He got to go to court and he wore nice clothes and he was able to, like, he was quite rich. And now the Normans took over where he was meant to be and they treat him like any other peasant. And Nora is being treated like any other peasant. And so she really hates the Normans.
0: Love this book so much. Let's hear more from Izzy after this. Ariana Grande. Yes, and...

0: cast of Centaur World on Fun Kids. Let's go back to that chat with Izzy Lawrence.
1: I also saw you got loads of like weird things, like weird laws and stuff that happened in the book. Like I read in your book, and I didn't know this before, that if you were called a hedgeborn, that meant you were born really poor. Was there stuff that you learned for the book that you didn't know about before?
2: That, like, quite a lot. I'm trying to think of a good example now of something. I mean, I didn't know what a forest was. Do you know what a forest is?
1: I want to say a lot of trees, but that seems a bit too obvious.
2: Yeah, well, it can be trees, but it's basically when William the Conqueror came in, he went, right, nobody's got any stuff in them anymore. It's all mine. I'm going to divvy up amongst my mates, but it still belongs to me. You can borrow it, right? But it's all mine, including all the forests with all the wild animals in them. Now, when the Anglo-Saxons were in charge, obviously they go into the forests. They use them for firewood. They use them to hunt animals like deer, right? But now that all belongs to the king. So you're not allowed to hunt deer. You're not allowed to chop the trees down unless you've got a little sort of permit, which you pay extra tax on and that sort of thing. So it's really, you know, suddenly all of these wild animals that previously were like constantly scared because they were like Anglo-Saxons coming at them with bows and arrows, they're now just going, oh yeah, humans are fine. Nobody's been killed by a human for 20 years because there's been no Normans about. It's just Anglo-Saxons around here and we're fine. And as a result, you know, there are chronicles sort of saying how tame all the animals are in the UK, you know, and also what animals are in the UK. For example, no rabbits.
1: This is crazy to me. I didn't realise this.
2: Yeah, they had hares, obviously. You can see spring hares, so all the emblems are of hares and that sort of thing. But the Normans introduced wild rabbits to the UK. Here's a cute fact, though. We know, right, there's an archaeological site, you know, covering Roman Britain, and they found a bunny rabbit in the ground, you know, obviously a dead bunny rabbit. And people at the time, because archaeologists sort of go, well, obviously they brought bunny rabbits over and they farmed them and they ate them and they used their skin and that sort of thing. But they had a look at this bunny rabbit and there's no evidence that it was ever butchered, which means this was a Roman's pet bunny rabbit.
1: Oh.
2: Exactly. So the Romans had pet bunny rabbits that they didn't eat and they didn't let them escape, but the Normans, they basically used their bunny rabbits, les lapins. They used them to have a nice meal every now and again and make lovely gloves out of, because, like I say, Nora's right about the Normans. They're a bit cruel.
1: Well, Izzy, thank you so much. The Doomsday Cow's out right now. I love this book. It's so fun. And like I said, set in a bit of history that we don't often see. So it just felt really unique. So thank you so much. And congratulations on the book.
2: Thank you very much indeed. I do hope that people pick it up and read it. And also, if you don't want to read it and you just want to pick it up, what I recommend you do, right, is turn to page 194. Is it 94? No, it's 96. And just read the top line, okay? Because it's my favourite quote of the entire book. So on page 196, for those following in the text, and it says, "No!"
0: I mean, she said it best, right? If you want to find out more about Izzy Lawrence, then go and download the BookQuest podcast right now. You're-

0: Lil Nas X on Fun Kids. All right, there's some sing-along soundtracks coming up for you. But first, it's Marina Ventura.
1: Marina Ventura, Energy Explorer.
2: Hi, guys. Marina Ventura here. I am on a mission to explore the what, how, and why behind the electricity we use and find out some cool stuff about how things are changing. Wanna come too? Excellent! The electricity we use travels across the country through a grid of cables and overhead lines, which, if all joined together, would stretch for nearly 8,000 kilometres. But who decides where and how it's sent? Let's ask MapApp. He's an electricity expert.
3: The electricity grid is a bit like the motorway network that helps us get around the country. There are rules and ways to ensure our car journeys are smooth and safe so we don't get traffic jams, or worse. How electricity gets around also needs to be carefully managed, and that's where something called the Electricity National Control Center comes in. Come on, let's go inside. As you can see, there's a team of engineers who work here 24 hours a day, 7 days a week, 365 days a year.
2: Don't they ever get a day off?
3: Of course they do. Different engineers work on different days. Their role is to make sure homes and businesses have power when it's needed by taking the power from where it's generated and sending it over the grid.
2: But how do they know where it's needed? They don't know if I'm about to turn on a light switch or charge my mobile phone.
3: It's all to do with something called forecasting. Forecasting means predicting what might happen. Most of the time when we think of forecasting, we think of the weather. And that's actually one of the things that the control room will be looking at, because it affects both the demand for energy and the supply. When it's cold, we use more electricity. And when there's no wind, well, wind farms will produce less electricity for the grid.
2: I guess there are other ways to predict what's needed. We often use electricity in a similar pattern each day, don't we? Like switching on the radio when we wake up and switching off the lights when it's time for bed.
3: Unless you're afraid of the dark. But you're right, the control center will use models and computer programs to figure out what's needed and give instructions to the producers for more or less supply.
2: Electricity is also pretty dangerous stuff. I guess a big part of their job is to keep us safe.
3: That's right. From organising repairs to the physical parts of the grid, things like pylons, cables and substations, to ensuring that the voltage in the system is right. Voltage is like the pressure that moves the electricity around. Too much, and there might be damage to the lines. Too little, and the electricity won't be able to travel across the network. Sometimes things do just go wrong, like when it's very windy and wires are pulled down. The process of getting things back to normal is called restoration. It's a vital part of the control room's work, and one that's going to become even more important as climate change continues to affect our weather, bringing more storms and extreme temperatures.
2: So they have a big job. And as we change the way we generate electricity, I suppose that affects things.
3: It does. In the past, electricity would have come from a fairly small number of power stations that burnt fossil fuels, often close to the factories and cities which needed it.
2: But we're trying to reduce the amount of fossil fuels we use, right? Because it's bad for the environment.
3: That's right. The number of coal and gas-fired stations has reduced and are being replaced by a larger number of smaller renewable producers, such as water, solar, and wind farms. These renewable sources are often located in more remote parts of the country, which can make it more fiddly to control where electricity is coming into the network and how to get it around. Control rooms are having to come up with clever ways to keep tabs on it all. And with many new locations in the mix, that's a lot of tabs.
2: All whilst seamlessly getting the electricity to our towns and cities.
3: It's a battle we are winning, though. And the grid's looking to operate zero carbon electricity network by 2025.
2: Amazing! Thanks, MapApp! Bring on a greener future!
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0: Well, well, well, look who made it to the sing-along soundtracks. I've got tunes on the way from Descendants, K-pop Demon Hunters, The Lion King, and a little number from Frozen 2.
4: I've seen dark before, but not like this. This is cold. The This is empty. This is numb. The life I knew is over. The lights are out. Hello, darkness. I'm ready to succumb. I follow you around. I always have. But you've gone to a place I cannot find. This grief has a gravity. It pulls me down. But a tiny voice whispers.

Now, I've got to respect listener Cole, because he was playing George's Marvellous Multiplier, and this morning, he decided to walk away after winning 5 prizes. He didn't want to push his luck, he didn't want to try and win anymore in case he lost everything. He's got those 5 prizes in the bag, which of course means there is a new competitor tomorrow. And if you want to play the game and win a bundle of stuff, let us know at funkidslive.com/George.

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1: Oh, it absolutely is. How about some Paddington for you?
0: This is Fun Kids.
2: Golden as the sun, when it's going down.

Harry Styles and American Girls on Fun Kids. All right, then it's time for some good news, dude. Today's good news is good news for planet Earth because clean energy has exceeded the rise in global electricity demand for the first time ever. Now, this means that solar power has been rising and rising and rising while fossil fuel use has been, well, remaining flat, basically. This is a turning point for clean energy and very good news indeed. I also love hearing your good news as well. Hello to Lizzie, age 10 years old. Lizzie's good news is that she has decided to enter a big competition. She doesn't say what the competition is, so all I can say is, Lizzie, good luck, and I hope you win.

0: There's a new episode of the Judge Becks podcast. Here's what you can expect from it.
1: This is Judge Becks. The cases and people are all real. Judge Becks's judgments are final.
2: When I'm at work, I call people by their formal names. But Clara's my daughter, and I love her.
3: But if you love me, why don't you just stop calling me pet names like I want?
4: You got banned from Horrid Henry, didn't you?
5: Yeah.
0: Why did you get banned from Horrid Henry?
5: Because I was watching it too much.
4: And what else?
5: Because I was going on screens too much.
4: You were getting cheeky as well, wasn't
6: you? Yeah, you were starting to talk like Horrid Henry.
4: Calling people worms, smelling nappy pants. Not good, hey?
1: Get ready to enter the court of Judge Becks.
0: If you want to find out more, all you've got to do is download the podcast right now.
7: I know you moved on to someone new. Hope life is beautiful. You were the light for me to find my truth. I just want to say thank

out on Fun Kids. Oh, I've got to say hello to David. It's David's birthday today. Happy birthday to David. And he is celebrating by hanging out with his family and friends and going for a lovely dinner. So, David, thank you for letting me know it's your birthday. And I thought, because it's your big special day, I'd play you a big special song. This is Taylor Swift on Fun Kids.

0: It's May, summer is on the way, and the days are long and sunny, which means it's time for this month's Morrison's Fruit of the Month, strawberries.
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2: 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And to help me this month, here's Hannah.
3: Hi, Maisie. It's May. The sun is shining. Well, sometimes. Our gardens are blooming, and one of our favourites is finally here.
2: They're small, but mighty. Any guesses? Fruit or veg? Only one way to find out.
1: Get ready to spin the peel of fortune. Juicy loot. It's a fruit.
2: And our hero fruit of the month is... strawberry. Juicy, sweet and heart-shaped. Strawberries are basically nature's sweets. And in May, British strawberries are finally hitting the shelves. Time for some strawberry smarts.
1: Fruity facts.
2: Strawberries aren't technically a true berry. Bananas are berries, avocados are berries. Strawberries, total imposters.
3: They're actually part of the rose family. Romantic, right? Each strawberry has around 200 tiny seeds on the outside. It's the only fruit that wears its seeds like sprinkles.
2: We grow strawberries in every county of Britain, but the biggest production areas are Kent, Herefordshire and Scotland.
3: Did you know? We've enjoyed strawberries for centuries, although the original European varieties were originally much smaller. Henry VIII was said to be a big fan, and they used to be used to treat sunburn, dirty teeth and even smelly feet.
2: Gross!
3: Everything got much tastier around the 17th century when our little strawberries were mixed with fatter, juicier varieties from the Americas, giving us the fab fruits we enjoy today.
2: Did you know that there's a record for eating the most strawberries in 1 minute? It currently stands at 313 grams, which is pretty much a whole punnet. I wouldn't try that at home. Here in the UK, we eat over 150,000 tons of strawberries every year, and 1.2 million of them are chomped at Wimbledon Tennis Championship alone, where they're kind of a tradition. Let's find out more about our tasty champion down on the farm.
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4: 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If it's deep red all over, it's good to go. 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
3: Or for something a bit special, dip them in melted chocolate. 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

I tell you what, I tell you who I've just seen. Old Connor! Connor from the 7 o'clock Pop 7 at 7. Yeah, playing the 7 biggest tunes in the world right now. Have I said the word 7 too many times? It feels like I have. He's going to be here at, well, 7 o'clock. And he's going to be playing, well, you probably guessed, 7 big tunes. If you want to find out what those 7 big tunes absolutely are, stick around. That's it. I won't say the number 7 anymore. Apart from just then.

this week. And it's really good. You might have heard Izzy Lawrence earlier on the show. She's on the pod. There is also Karen McCombie telling us all about My Family, The Enemy, set in World War One. If you want to find out a little bit more about those books or any other books I've been reading recently, just download the BookQuest podcast.

0: pubs in Great Britain. Are you part of some kind of scout troop that you absolutely love? Or maybe you're doing baking with your class at school and you've decided to turn it into an after-school club. Let me know what club you are part of and I will give you a shout out here, because this show is called The Club with Bex. So it seems weird to not mention all of the other brilliant clubs up and down the country. Just let me know at funkidslive.com.
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0: the UK. It's just gone 7 o'clock. You're listening to Connor.
1: Sure. Hello. How you doing? 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We are always so excited to find out who's going to be at 1. But first, we have to start somewhere, and that is obviously at number 7. And tonight,

the cast of K-pop Demon Hunters. That is Golden on Fun Kids at 7 in the Pop 7 at 7 chart. What a tune that is. A good place to start. Right then, at 6, it's new music from December 10. They're in with Angel. 6.

at number 5 in the Pop 7 at 7. I just wanna dive, I just wanna dive. Just before that, number 6, December 10 with Angel. Right, BTS and Swim was George's one to watch a few weeks back, and in at 4 is... another one to watch from George. George doing his job very well. Harry Styles, American Girls, in at 4 tonight on Fun Kids.

American Girls. That is number 4 in the Pop 7 at 7 chart. What a tune that is. Very, very good. Right, time to break into the big top 3. And in at 3, it's Monster X. This is Hill. 3.

Monster X, Here One Fun Kids at 3 and the Pop 7 at 7. Dancing on a tightrope, trying to keep my... I love this song so much. Right, one more song to play. Then we're going to find out the big number one at 2. He's Taylor Swift. We love it a lot, don't we? It's The Fate of Ophelia. 2.

7 at 7 so far. Taylor Swift just played at 2, The Fate of Ophelia. Number 3 was Monster X and Heelwind at 4. Harry Styles and American Girls at 5. BTS and Swim. Number 6, December 10, An Angel. And at 7, it was the cast of K-pop Demon Hunters. Golden, 6 songs, all done. Only one more left. And tonight, wearing the Pop 7 at 7 crown. He's done it again. He is back at 1. It's Ed Sheeran and Sapphire. 1.

0: number one in the Pop 7 at 7. There you go. It's your favourite song in the world today. Have your say for tomorrow, please, right now at funkidslive.com.
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before that as well, Zara Larsson, David Guetta, and On My Love. Wednesday evening, Connor with you through till 9 o'clock. How you doing? All okay? If you was at school today, hope it was a good day, by the way. I've got another play of my next big thing happening in around about 5-10 minutes. That is a brand new song that I have found for you this week that I'm playing all week long that I think you're going to absolutely love loads. If you haven't heard it yet, that is on the way. Just after 8 o'clock as well, as always, going to get you checked into the homework crew. And in a little bit, I've got a podcast to tell you all about that you absolutely need to check out. That is coming up before 8 o'clock. Right now, though, on with the show. It's this.

0: 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Stay there.
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0: Pop on the Funky. It's time for this.
1: The next big thing.
0: Yeah, my next big thing. And what a tune it is this week. It comes from Presley McGee. If you haven't heard it yet, you are about to hear your new favourite song. As always, I would love to hear from you at funnykidslive.com. Let me know what you think. It is just sounding so great. The minute I heard it, I knew it had to be a next big thing. Presley McGee. This is a tune. It's called What.

0: Lost Frequencies, Callum Scott, Where Are You Now on Fun Kids. And just before that, President with Gear, Why Am I Here? That is my next big thing this week. Hope you enjoyed it, by the way. I'll play it for you again in tomorrow's show and on Friday.
1: Golden as the sun when

0: Paddington the Musical played before that with Marmalade. What a great song that is. I love singing along to that. So good. Now listen, this week in Judge Bex's courtroom, things are heating up. They always do. We have some cases brought to Judge Bex that need dealing with. Now listen, if you've ever got a little quarrel going on at home that you think you need sorting, maybe it could be that Mum is farting at the dinner table and you need Judge Bex to take a listen to that and deal with it in court, where you can always get involved. And you can always take a listen by searching for Judge Bex wherever you get your podcasts from. Here's a taste of what to expect this week.
1: This is Judge Bex. 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Judge Bex's judgments are final.
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7: 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Yeah, you were starting to talk like Harry Henry.
4: Calling people worms, smelling nappy pants. 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
0: Yeah, there you go. That's what you can expect. 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We'll see you there.

0: across the UK. It's just gone 8 o'clock. You're listening to Connor.
1: Sure. Sabrina Carpenter on the way. I've got Taylor Swift coming up, and I'll get you tipped into the homework crew

you are struggling to get done? Well, listen, the Homework Crew is opening right now. Every single night, Monday to Friday after 8 o'clock, the Homework Crew assembles to let you know you are not alone during homework time. No, no, no. We are going to get on some of the biggest and best Fun Kids tunes for the next hour. While you concentrate on that homework, all I ask is you give it 100% of your effort. It is literally all you can do. And I'm going to kick off the Homework Crew in style for you with Taylor Swift. Always a good place to start. This is Opelie, and it plays on Fong.

0: That's the cast of K-pop Demon Hunters, what it sounds like on Fun Kids. Right, stay where you are. I've got Kevin Walker coming up. And a brilliant tune from Sam Ryder.
1: This is Fun.

Sam Ryder, Spaceman on Fun Kids. Right then, are you ready for a previous next big thing of mine? This is so good. It was a next big thing a few weeks back, and I'm really happy to get it on the show again for you tonight. It comes from Kevin Walker. Turn this one up. I think you're going to love it. It's called Morning Sun, and it's on Fun Kids.

how good was the tune before that? Kevin Walker with Morning Sun. Hope you're doing all right, by the way. If you're still in the homework crew, how you feeling? Feeling better now that all the big tunes are playing and you're part of the homework crew? Of course you are. Just continue to give

Funky. It's Miley Cyrus on the way. I'm also going to remind you of exactly what you can expect from the Judge Becks podcast this week, because you need to check that out. It is just the absolute best podcast at the moment. Yeah, if I do say so, it's great.

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We've got Clara, who is taking on Mum after a never-ending stream of embarrassing nicknames like a sausage. And apparently it happens at the school gates. Nicknames like sausage.

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1: 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Last week, Catherine Lee.
0: Understudy.
1: 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Right, Itchy and Harry Styles on the way.
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Styles with American Girls on Fun Kids. Right, that is it for me. Thank you so much for getting us on today. I'm back with you tomorrow from 7. Well, Fun Kids Nights on the way next. See ya.

play. 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

babe. Make yourself a sail. Float into the ocean to nowhere. Yeah, I see you looking, looking for a sign, praying for a beacon

being green, having to spend each day the color of the leaves, when I think it could be nicer being red or yellow or gold or something much more